pick her a little bit of it. 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And if she had any left over, she'd hang it out on the clothesline and dry it out and smoke it. But she did all right, y'all.

Yes, Dolce Vita, Ali Aruna. 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Born in Mexico, but then went to the US and then moved to Italy. But she sings fluently in Spanish and English and Italian. So what a great voice and what a talent as well. Oh, we've got a text in that's come from David of Geelong. So good to hear from you, David. He says, morning, Brian. What a great voice and what a talent as well. Oh, we've got a text in that's come from David of Geelong. 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He says, morning, Brian.

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Next we ploughed a sea from Queenstown, Kincark, and like the arrow through the air, we landed in New York. The Yankee boys with stars and stripes came flocking round to see the scattered band of Fenian men.

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2: Warning, warning. This program may contain strong language. If you think you might be offended, turn off your radio now. If not, turn it up.
3: That motherfucking dude. Who is that motherfucking dude?
4: Yeah.
3: Who is that motherfucking dude?

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1: Shout out to my whole rap career, man. This nigga after the GOAT coming out of nowhere. 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I see weak. 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
1: 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This man is on one.
2: That was Money Trees by Kendrick Lamar and J-Rock. And before that, we had Mbappe by Day One, Restricted, Sunset Bros, J-One again. J-One and then Day One, Cahooks. And then before that, we had Who Is by Eleftherios, Rastafari and Atar. And then before that, we had Nissan Ultima by Dochi and Not Like Us by Kendrick Lamar, starting us all off. Don't go anywhere. We've still got some more to come.
3: Did somebody say Domino's?

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2: Hi there and welcome to Very Varied. I'm your host, Thomas Glenn, and each week I take a look at a concoction of various songs, albums, and artists that you might not have heard for years, if at all. And yep, it's great to be here yet again, just basically taking some huge chunks, as I always do, out of my music collection so I can throw it out there into these airwaves that are just coming out of the roof of Warringal Shopping Centre. Still a goddamn miracle how they fit a radio station in here. Anyway, let's get down to business and let's set this episode alight with some of the Thorpey, Billy Thorpe, with a heavy opener to his underrated as heck 1981 LP Tunnel Stimulation. Just the way I like it. Guitars at the ready, about to be played on Very Varied, and go!

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or Gloria Gaynor? 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Tell us who you are, which one you want to vote for, the Four Tops or Gloria Gaynor.

Soon you'll be off to do the shopping. But right now, it's all happening.

The Girls in Paris, Lee Hazelwood, number 6, on the 27th of June 1967 in Australia. At number 5, Something Stupid, Nancy and Frank Sinatra. At number 4, The New York Mining Disaster, 1941, with the Bee Gees. The number 3 song was Eric Burdon and the Animals, When I Was Young. It's 22 to 9.

Good morning to you and welcome to another 2 hours of beautiful noise. If you're new to the program, it's all about unpacking the lyrics of these two songs and the two songs I've chosen for today. The first of which is by Bob Lind. It's called The Elusive Butterfly. And after that, we've got the Kingston Trio with Where Have All the Flowers Gone? Two beautiful songs, and I'm really going to enjoy the unpacking. But before that, let's go to a lady that we finished the last program off with, Aretha Franklin. Last time we finished the song with the great Beatles track Let It Be, and I thought this particular one is a cover of Simon Garfunkel's Bridge Over Troubled Waters, as Aretha Franklin does it so beautifully.